Someone listening? 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
1: 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Might be the worst that I ever felt. Oh well, I guess I'll go f*** myself. The sun still shines.

0: Hi everybody, this is Måneskin. You're listening to Choosing to Listen Clear Now, baby. Yeah, yeah, cause it begins like...
1: Questo brano lo puoi richiedere con il codice 5, 6, 5, 8.